0: tickets to Hula Hurricanes. That's us on the show. That's quite the dopest shit.
1: Yeah.
0: Yeah.
2: It's right over there, man. Right over to the left.
3: G-Rhyme General. I'll tell everybody. Locked in.

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I'ma snatch your heart. So get a handle on life and quit living so trite. 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
3: Redeem a full of culture, y'all.

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I don't know why I flaked. I just texted my ex. Now we questioning fate. Had a hell of a night. Had a heavenly day. Yeah, I done me some good. Then I made some mistakes. Yeah, I've been feeling the shift. I've been up in the stakes. I'm on my human being shit. There ain't no faking this year. I had a chat with the universe. So I'm caking this year. I rolled a slip and I jotted down till the ink disappear. Like, what's a diary? I'm a

Spit scabber, I'm harvesting green cannabis and spitting out saliva as yucky as green bandages and scavenging and handling. Pretty fuckers, I'm damaging you rappers with charisma. As happy as saying I'm handsome. Munching the right arm and the dinosaurs is phantom. Robbing the Jews gold and I'm selling grills for the ransom. Sliced in mutation and scarred the bar with a rare liquor. Backstabbing the names of Malcolm X and cotton pickers. I'm fucking posted, I'm stuck rapping the Moses and the sins of a good man. Shark boarded in potions and lotions, a skeptical villain, I killed Joseph. Rapping a track dirty like two priests in a brown cup. Still spitting the heat in the lava, sweaty as armpits.

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You can't say on the radio. You can't say on the radio. You can't say.

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Rocking and shocking. 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
1: La domination de l'Occident est la pire de l'histoire humaine, tant sa durée et son extension planétaire.

she the Lord. 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Praise him according to his excellent greatness. Praise him with the sound of the trumpet. Praise him with the psaltery and harp. 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
1: 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That's what's up. Let's get it in.

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1: Hi folks, hope you're enjoying the music so far. Look, we could tell you thousands of incredible stories, you know, even more. Stories about shining stars in the sky, about pirate ship that can fly, or about a legendary spy in Shanghai. But no, today, lucky you, we want to talk about a super guy. Someone who wants to know you, to know who you are, what you feel, and what you like. A story about Mr. B.